106.9, Savannah's number one for new country. I gotta give flowers where flowers are due on the breakdown coming up next, brought to you by T-Mobile. 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
0: 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I got to give a shout out to Low Cash. 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
27: From the WJCL 22 Storm Tracker Weather Center.
28: Extreme heat warning is in effect throughout the afternoon. Hot and humid, highs in the upper 90s and feeling like near 110. For tonight, an evening thunderstorm will be possible. Muggy lows in the mid-70s. And the hot weather will continue for Thursday with highs in the mid-90s. That's your forecast. I'm WJCL 22 Storm Tracker meteorologist Jonathan Myers.

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1: One thing I love about traveling across the country by car, or in this case by motorcycle, is the regional food stops. Like, I'm a Taco Bell guy, but I appreciate the localized versions of the various Taco Bells. You know, Taco Time in the Northwest, Taco John's. Holy cow. We had dinner there the other night. Just wanted something quick because we got a little bit late to Dickinson, North Dakota. I forgot how good a Taco John's burrito was. Like, when I would get done with shows in Denver when I lived there, oh, man, Taco John's, God bless you. Nice.

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106.9, Savannah's number one for new country. 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Turns out most of us are way less Vegas than we thought. 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

0: 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I've got a beat-up bonus to get you and 9 of your friends all in to see Billy Currington and Kit Moore at the brand new Vistar Pavilion on the 7th in your own row. 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
1: You know, when you're sitting alone in a hotel room after a long ride, you have to come up with hypothetical situations in your head sometimes to stay entertained. It's B-Dub. Picture this. Someone walks up and says, I'll hand you 50 grand right now, or you can flip a coin. Heads, you get $1 million. Tails, you get absolutely nothing. Turns out two-thirds of Americans are taking the guaranteed 50 grand. About 1 in 4 say they're flipping the coin for the million, and somehow 10% are standing there going, can I phone a friend here? Apparently, people out west are the biggest gamblers, while Midwesterners are all about locking in the sure thing, and guys are way more likely than women to roll the dice. Me? I'm taking the guaranteed money every single time. I mean, honestly, if you offered me $500 off my grocery bill, I'd grab it before you finish the sentence. These days, I'd probably take $10 off over a lottery ticket. Like, certainty's a little underrated, especially when eggs still cost what they do.
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4: 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Somebody on the show is still paying for their wedding after all these years. So it's not me.
5: Oh, not me. Thank God. Thank goodness.
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7: 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In her culture, she's Chinese and Filipino. 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
7: And so we're still paying. 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
0: You want to know the five biggest trending new country songs of the day right now? I got you. It's Beat Up. We've got the instant countdown in less than 20 minutes.

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I've got your Insta Countdown coming up next, brought to you by T-Mobile. The biggest song in country music, minutes away.

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19: I'm Chief Meteorologist Joe Reynolds for the WJCL 22 Storm Tracker Weather Center. Isolated showers possible this evening. Dry overnight. Muggy. Lows upper 70s. Out the door Thursday. A sticky start. Temps around 80 by afternoon. Partly sunny and humid. Highs in the mid-90s.

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1: You know, I just want to say thank you. Like, I don't get to do this job without you listening for a few minutes or a few hours a day, whatever long or however short it is. I don't get to do that without you. But you giving me this opportunity gives me the ability to give back doing things like the longest ride for Fisher House Foundation that I'm on right now. I'm actually sitting in Sudbury, Ontario in my hotel room working on shows when I could be out partying with the guys I'm with on this trip. But it's about you. And I just, again, I just want to say thank you.

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0: golf buddies because our third annual Low Cash Golf Pass is returning to the Sea Pines Resort on Hilton Head Island. You'll be teeing off on the Atlantic Dunes course alongside Preston and Chris from Low Cash, plus some other surprise country stars on September 17th. Book your foursome now by tapping the Bob 106.9 app. I'm speaking to the parents. You remember when parenting stress was wondering if your kid ate enough vegetables? It's B-Dub. Now it's wondering what they're watching at 11:30 at night. There's a new survey saying that parents are losing about 7 hours of sleep a week because of what their kids are doing on their phone. They even have a name for it. It's called Texiety, which, let's be honest, sounds like something your phone would diagnose you with. Look, I get it. You want your kid to have a phone in case of emergency, but somewhere between call me if you need a ride and why are you watching a guy eat glue at 2 a.m., things got out of hand. Honestly, I think a lot of parents would buy a phone that just texted, called, and maybe played Snake. We'd survive with flip phones, right? The biggest danger back then was accidentally opening the internet and getting charged 99 cents. And that was like per minute, right? You got a talking to. I remember one time calling a Star Trek The Game helpline. It was a 900 number. And it cost my parents like $27 in long distance. And they freaked out. It was like back in 1991, but still.
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9: Vicki had critical aortic stenosis confirmed on echo and CT, compromising blood flow, and she needed aortic valve replacement. 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
8: Everybody was just so nice and welcoming and would answer any question I had. 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

0: y'all. It's Zach John King, and this is my new song, Get to Drinking. It's about a relationship that I had in the past that after a few Jack and Cokes, I started to paint it with rose-colored glasses.
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Top 106.9, Savannah's number one for new country. Everyone on this ride with me is on Harleys. I'm on an Indian, so we've had to stop at like five Harley dealerships so far on this ride so they can get a poker chip. Who'd have thought? Go to a motorcycle dealer and get a poker chip. I don't understand it. Look, I understand that Harley is a merch company that also sells motorcycles, but come on. Let's just stay on the road. 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

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It's Bobby Bones, and our third annual Low-Cash Golf Bash is back at the iconic Sea Pines Resort, Thursday, September 17th. 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
0: Some vibes here from Tucker Wetmore. This is Who Told You That?

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20: I'm Chief Meteorologist Joe Reynolds. The WJCL 22 Storm Tracker Weather Center. Isolated showers possible this evening. Dry overnight. Muggy. Lows upper 70s. Out the door Thursday. A sticky start. Temps around 80 by afternoon. Partly sunny and humid. Highs in the mid-90s.

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1: I've been fortunate to come through the state of Minnesota the last couple of years on the longest ride. I will say, though, outside of the interstates and maybe the U.S. highways, this state is on the Mount Rushmore of worst roads in America. Like, bumpy and tar snakes everywhere and just unmaintained. Minnesota, step it up. What is your Department of Transportation doing?

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106.9, Savannah's number one for new country. People are losing sleep over something that isn't diapers anymore. It's sitting in their kid's pocket. Mom, Dad, this is for you. We'll talk about it next.

0: Friday night is about to get a massive upgrade. Our Georgia boy Billy Currington and Kip Moore are coming to play the brand new ViStar Pavilion at Anchor Park in Port Wentworth. And I want to make sure you're there in your own row. Give that Bob 106.9 app a tap to win. They used to tell us to find a job we love. So B-Dub, now the advice is basically find little things to stop you from rage Googling how to live off the grid. Gen Z is calling them micro choice. Tiny moments during the workday that make it a little more bearable. Things like stepping outside for fresh air, grabbing your favorite coffee, chatting with a coworker you actually like, or sneaking in a good snack. Apparently, 77% of young workers say they intentionally build these moments into their day. And honestly, I think they might be onto something. I got my own version of micro choice. You know, when a meeting gets canceled, when I look at the clock and somehow it's already 4:30. Or when someone says this email could have been a text. The workplace magic, that's right there. Maybe happiness at work isn't loving every minute. Maybe it's just collecting enough tiny wins to make it to Friday without updating your resume.
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0: 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I got to give a shout-out to Low Cash. 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
27: I'm Chief Meteorologist Joe Reynolds with the WJCL 22 Storm Tracker Weather Center. Isolated showers possible this evening. Dry overnight. Muggy. Lows upper 70s. Out the door Thursday. A sticky start. Temps around 80 by afternoon. Partly sunny and humid. Highs in the mid-90s.

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0: 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All right, we've got that most wanted song of the day ready to roll, brought to you by T-Mobile. 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
20: I'm Chief Meteorologist Joe Reynolds for the WJCL 22 Storm Tracker Weather Center. Isolated showers possible this evening, dry overnight, muggy, lows upper 70s. Out the door Thursday, a sticky start, temps around 80 by afternoon, partly sunny and humid, highs in the mid-90s.

Lainey Wilson here. This is my new song, Phone Keys Wallet. Boy, you know I lose my head. Phone Keys Wallet is about finding somebody who loves you for every messy, imperfect, chaotic version of yourself.

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8: I'm Chief Meteorologist Joe Reynolds. The WJCL 22 Storm Tracker Weather Center. Isolated showers possible this evening. Dry overnight. Muggy. Lows upper 70s. Out the door Thursday. A sticky start. Temps around 80 by afternoon. Partly sunny and humid. Highs in the mid 90s.

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20: I'm Chief Meteorologist Joe Reynolds. The WJCL 22 Storm Tracker Weather Center. Isolated showers possible this evening. Dry overnight. Muggy. Lows upper 70s. Out the door Thursday. A sticky start. Temps around 80 by afternoon. Partly sunny and humid. Highs in the mid 90s.

Lainey Wilson here. This is my new song, Phone Keys Wallet. Boy, you know I lose my head. Phone Keys Wallet is about finding somebody who loves you for every messy, imperfect, chaotic version of you.

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4: 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I like Zac Brown band music. I like Zac. 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
10: I'm Chief Meteorologist Joe Reynolds with the WJCL 22 Storm Tracker Weather Center. Isolated showers possible this evening. Dry overnight. Muggy. Lows upper 70s. Out the door Thursday. A sticky start. Temps around 80 by afternoon. Partly sunny and humid. Highs in the mid-90s.

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9: I'm Chief Meteorologist Joe Reynolds for the WJCL 22 Storm Tracker Weather Center. Isolated showers possible this evening. Dry overnight. Muggy. Lows upper 70s. Out the door Thursday. A sticky start. Temps around 80 by afternoon. Partly sunny and humid. Highs in the mid-90s.

it's Zach John King, and this is my new song, Get to Drinking. It's about a relationship that I had in the past that after a few Jack and Cokes, I started to paint it with rose-colored glasses. Bob.

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If you love country music, then this is going to be paradise. It's Bobby Bones. The 4th annual Hilton Head Island Jam Songwriter Festival returns September 17th through the 20th. 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
10: A mild start for Thursday morning. Throughout the day, mostly sunny, and it will be hot this afternoon with highs in the mid to upper 90s. And tonight, mostly clear, lows in the mid 70s. That's your forecast. I'm WJCL 22 Storm Tracker meteorologist Jonathan Myers.

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0: From the Hilton Head Buick GMC Cadillac Traffic Center, this is Bob Traffic.
4: A pretty good ride throughout town this morning. Keeping eyes over on Augusta Road southbound. Mechanics expect to see some delays there. Getting towards I-95. Right now, pretty wide open, making your way southbound towards Port Wentworth. We'll be keeping an eye on that throughout the coming moments. Similarly, over on I-516, delays expected in your eastbound and westbound lanes between Veterans Parkway and Harry S. Truman Parkway. Those delays expected nearby Abercorn Street. Another traffic update in minutes. I'm Zach Grizzle.
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12: From the WJCL 22 Storm Tracker Weather Center.
13: A mild start for Thursday morning. Throughout the day, mostly sunny, and it will be hot this afternoon with highs in the mid to upper 90s. And tonight, mostly clear, lows in the mid 70s. That's your forecast. I'm WJCL 22 Storm Tracker meteorologist Jonathan Myers.
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6: Keeping an eye now on a pretty good ride throughout town now, over towards Port Wentworth, Augusta Road, southbound. A little bit of congestion there, getting towards I-95, just a tad bit. We can expect those delays to grow in the coming moments. Also going to be keeping an eye over towards town, I-516 eastbound. Tapping the brakes there a little bit, passing Veterans Parkway towards Abercorn Street. Then up towards Pritchardville, South Carolina. Delays possible there on Highway 46 eastbound, getting towards Plantation Drive. Another traffic update in minutes. I'm Zach Rizzle.
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30: A mild start for Thursday morning. Throughout the day, mostly sunny, and it will be hot this afternoon with highs in the mid to upper 90s. And tonight, mostly clear, lows in the mid 70s. That's your forecast. I'm WJCL 22 Storm Tracker meteorologist Jonathan Myers.
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1: This is the season of announcements. 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I mean, that's what community looks like. 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
3: Keeping eyes over towards Ella Belle, that's a crash on I-16 westbound this morning. Nearby Highway 280, that's exit 143, currently obstructing one right lane. If you're looking for an alternate route, you can consider Highway 80. Also keeping an eye now over towards Port Wentworth. Delays present on Augusta Road southbound. Slowing down there a tad bit before Market Boulevard, passing Old Augusta Road. Those delays lingering on down towards I-95, but picking up as you move past the interstate. Another traffic update in minutes. I'm Zach Grizzle.
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13: A mild start for Thursday morning. Throughout the day, mostly sunny, and it will be hot this afternoon with highs in the mid to upper 90s. And tonight, mostly clear, lows in the mid 70s. That's your forecast on WJCL 22 Storm Tracker meteorologist Jonathan
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0: We have a major announcement. Raymundo, would you hit the drum roll, please? A major personal announcement from someone on the Bobby Bones Show. Am I the only one who knows this?
1: This is another one?
0: Yeah, no, we're in the season of it. So you don't know it?
1: No.
0: You don't know it?
2: I don't know it.
0: Lunchbox, do you know it?
3: I mean, am I the one making it?
0: No.
3: Oh.
0: Do you have one?
3: I don't know.
0: Do you have an announcement? If so,
3: I don't know.
0: We got the drum roll going.
3: No, I was like, am I supposed to announce something? I don't know.
1: Okay, it's not him.
0: Oh, no.
1: Okay.
2: Is it Abby?
1: Are there all the girls dropping my flies?
2: Well,
1: oh my gosh.
0: Abby, who is a producer on the show, who answers our phones, who is this a pivotal part of this operation.
2: Oh.
0: Abby has something to announce. Abby, go ahead.
4: Well, we have a wedding date. Woo!
1: Okay, that's good. Okay.
2: That is good.
4: And a venue.
1: Okay, that's cool.
0: For a long time, they were engaged with no plan. And now they have a plan. You have a wedding date. Can you give us a bit of an indication on when that is?
4: It is going to be April 2027.
3: Oh, my
0: Not
3: goodness.
0: That far away.
3: No.
0: Wait, what, Lunchbox?
3: They got engaged, like, when? December? I mean, that's like a year and a half? Oh, my. This is not good.
4: I don't understand how that is. What? Why is that not good?
3: I mean, most people that get engaged are ready to get married. They don't wait for, you know, 18 months.
0: I would say that's inaccurate. I would say this is a little on the longer side, but I would say that it's 18 months is okay. Wouldn't you?
1: Mm-hmm.
0: Especially if you want like a specific venue, you got to get your ducks in a row. There's a kid. There's just family involved. I don't know. It's a little longer than normal, I will say, but this is not Pam from The Office.
2: Yeah, and forever we were just wondering, like, why
0: would they even get married?
2: Are they even getting married?
0: Yeah.
4: Yeah, so this is a big deal. I mean, the venues fill up quick, so there's really not anything at the end of this year. And I wanted spring.
0: Are we actually invited to this wedding?
4: Yeah. You guys want to come?
3: Where is it?
4: In Nashville.
3: Oh, good. I was like, I don't want to travel, man. That's tough.
4: You wouldn't.
0: Would you not have traveled?
3: I wouldn't have traveled. I mean, unless she was going to let my kids go to the wedding.
4: That's a no.
3: That's what
0: Are you doing no kids?
4: Yes.
0: Yeah, Billy really wants to come, though. My baby really wants to come, Abby.
4: Aw. Sorry.
3: Hold on.
0: What?
3: You're doing no kids, but aren't you a stepmom?
4: Well, see,
0: that's
4: that is
0: kids.
1: Like those kids.
0: Those kids need to come.
1: But like guests bringing kids. That lunchbox, come on.
3: I'm just asking.
0: It's not the same.
3: I mean, it's kind of like what was Chris Jansen? All in and nope.
4: Well, it is kind of strange, though, because, like, my cousin has kids, his sister has kids, so, like, where do you draw the line?
0: We drew the line at no kids, just the ones in the wedding.
2: Why do you go no kids? Like, what is it? Like, why do you not want kids?
3: Save money, man.
4: Well, yeah, because, I mean, it's a pretty small venue, and there's, like, 200 is the max. So if you start letting kids come in, that takes a lot of space.
2: That makes sense. I thought it was more like, I don't want them to break stuff.
0: That, too.
2: Or talk during the ceremony.
0: That, too. Oh, it's your wedding. You get to plan it exactly as you want. Okay. If you want us wearing Star Wars costumes, we will show up. We do exactly what you want, Abby.
4: Okay. Sounds good.
0: Congratulations.
4: Thank you. Woo.
0: We were wondering.
4: I know. You guys thought.
0: Not when, if.
4: Yeah. If it's happening, it's happening.
0: So big news from Abby today. Congratulations there.
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2: From the Hilton Head Buick GMC Cadillac Traffic Center, this is Bob Traffic.
3: Keeping eyes now on some delays over towards Port Wentworth on Augusta Road southbound. Slowing down there, making your way past Old Augusta Road towards I-95. Picking up speed, though, as you're making your way past the interstate in your southbound lanes. Also taking a look now over towards Georgetown. A little bit of congestion this morning on Abercorn Street eastbound. Slowing down there a tad bit. Getting past Ogeechee Road there. Some slight delays, but picking up as you move towards Veterans Parkway. Another traffic update in minutes. I'm Zach Grizzle.
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22: A mild start for Thursday morning. Throughout the day, mostly sunny, and it will be hot this afternoon with highs in the mid to upper 90s. And tonight, mostly clear, lows in the mid 70s. That's your forecast. I'm WJCL 22 Storm Tracker meteorologist Jonathan Myers.
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0: someone was on social media saying, I need a kidney, and someone just flipping through and saw it and gave him a kidney.
1: Amazing. That's really cool.
0: Didn't know them, was moved to do it, matched, because it's got to match, and then gave it to them. So this guy in Texas needed a kidney, complete stranger, flipping through on TikTok, and was just inspired, I guess was in a great mood, wanted to give back, did it. went to the transplant earlier in the month, and that's it. There's nothing more to it, except that's everything. That's just somebody being so selfless. But then things have to work out. Like, you have to match.
1: Mm-hmm.
0: I wonder if some people go, I feel so selfless today. I'm in. The next day, maybe they're hungry. Blood sugar's low. I don't want to do that anymore.
2: Yeah. And change their mind?
0: Yeah. But big shout out to Brandy Lehman, who donated one of her kidneys because she saw him on TikTok.
2: I mean, doesn't that sound so cool?
1: Yes, it does.
0: We love that. And it's only brought to our attention so much because you always say you want to do that.
1: I think I said it one time.
0: No, many times. many times. And it went from kidney to liver.
2: Yeah, because livers regenerate. So that kind of seems like a better option.
0: So what we hope is sometime you're so moved by us telling one of those stories that you fully commit to it.
2: One day, man.
0: Today's not today?
2: One day, not today.
0: Okay,
2: my,
0: not
2: my
0: today.
2: My blood sugar's low today.
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0: 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I was protecting someone. 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You tell me if I'm a loser or if you understand why I did this. We'll do it next.
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6: life on the- From the Hilton Head Buick GMC Cadillac Traffic Center, this is Bob Traffic.
7: Keeping an eye on congestion this morning over on Augusta Road, southbound, slowing down there, getting past Old Augusta Road, down towards I-95, and also keeping an eye over towards I-516 eastbound, slowing down there a tad bit, passing Veterans Parkway this morning over towards Abercorn Street. Speaking of Abercorn Street, some delays there through Georgetown in your eastbound lanes of Abercorn Street before Veterans Parkway, picking up a little bit of speed there once you're moving eastbound towards the Little Ogeechee River. Another traffic update in minutes. I'm Zach Grizzle.
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12: I was constantly in pain and I was losing weight.
4: Marilyn Reese, Broxton, Georgia.
12: Marilyn was diagnosed with Crohn's disease, which is inflammation of the intestines that causes weight loss, abdominal pain, and malnutrition. Dr. William Mansour, gastroenterology.
4: I was a prisoner to the pain. There was no quality of life.
12: At St. Joseph's Candler, we have cutting-edge technology. She had a colonoscopy as well as an MRI enterography that showed a narrowing of her colon as well as severe inflammation. 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
4: I felt relief the day after the surgery was done. At St. Joseph's Hospital, they are friendly, understanding, and they care.
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4: 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It's wonderful.
12: And that's why I choose to practice at St. Joseph's Candler.
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5: A mild start for Thursday morning. Throughout the day, mostly sunny, and it will be hot this afternoon with highs in the mid to upper 90s. And tonight, mostly clear, lows in the mid 70s. That's your forecast. I'm WJCL 22 Storm Tracker meteorologist Jonathan Myers.
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11: 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I went after someone in my comments the other day. I don't really get a lot of comment fights anymore, but it was Tuesday and he was attacking somebody, so I attacked him. How do we feel about that if I'm serving justice?
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11: 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Like, I had Stella Lefty on my podcast, the Bobbycast, and she was great. She has a song that's killing, like, top 40. It's a country song. But her, Ella Langley, and Taylor Swift have three country songs that are at the top of the Billboard Hot 100.
13: It's awesome.
11: And it's amazing for the format, for women. And so I put a clip up, and he was going after her and was being so mean. And nepotism, and she sucks. And so I went to his page because I wanted to see what he was about. And he's someone trying to make it as an artist.
13: Oh. Okay, in this case, go for it. I support you.
11: And he was really bad. Really bad.
13: Mm.
11: And so I commented under him and I said, hey, two things I would do. I would take down your comment. I'd also take down you playing on your Instagram. Both suck. It wasn't that he came after me.
12: That's funny.
11: It was he came after her for no reason. And so left it up. Didn't think much about it. I just feel like don't be trying to bully people on my social media. I got a voicemail from that person.
13: Okay.
12: Wow. Let's hear this.
11: Hit that, Ray.
14: Hey, Bobby Bones, it's Ben from Myrtle Beach. You yelled at me on Instagram about a comment I left on your post with Stella Lefty. I don't know if you got my other comment, but I just wanted to apologize to you. It was distasteful to comment that, and I do apologize. Bye.
13: Well, there you go.
12: Wow.
11: Rare apology.
12: It's so rare to hear from the face on the other side of that
13: the aggressor.
12: Comment.
13: Mm-hmm. So what I think happens sometimes is they don't think their stuff's really getting noticed or that there's real people behind stuff. And so when you respond, some people do get a wake up and they're like, oh gosh, these are real people. And they can own it. And that's, I'm proud of him for owning it.
11: I wouldn't have responded if he wasn't attacking her.
13: Right.
11: So if he's going to apologize, I'm going to go take down both comments. I'll take his down. And I'll remove mine as well to him because...
13: So he can't remove his from...
11: He could, but...
13: I think he would have done that by now.
11: Boom.
12: Right.
11: The done.
12: Zone.
11: Look, we all just grew.
12: That's pretty amazing.
11: Her song's awesome, by the way. On a train that's in Boston. How's it go? So that happened on my Instagram and good for him. Let me mark that off my list here. People I don't hate anymore.
15: Bobby Bones.
16: Bobby Bones.
11: And now let's play Jason Aldean. Here is Try That in a Small Town.

0: We're going to play a music game. We'll get the artist, and we have to guess what song they've played the most in their entire life. It could be the most famous. It could be an early song. But let's see how well we know these artists like Garth Brooks, George Strait, etc. That's next.
1: Bobby Bones.
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0: All right, we're going to play a music game. Raymundo, what's the game?
19: So I'll give you an artist. 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We used a website called setlist.fm. 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
0: So what song they've played the most throughout their entire career?
19: Correct.
0: Okay, here we go.
19: Garth Brooks.
20: Friends in Low Places.
21: The Dance.
19: Friends in Low Places.
20: Yeah. Okay. So it's the biggest song, I guess, right?
0: But the data they're using is they've played it the most.
20: Set lists.
0: Okay. All right, let's do five of these. Go.
19: Alan Jackson.
0: I'm in.
19: I'm in
21: for the win.
0: We probably all have this, right?
20: Yeah.
0: Lunchbox?
21: Yeah, it's Chattahoochee.
0: You guys have Chattahoochee?
20: Yep. Chattahoochee.
6: Chattahoochee.
0: Yeah. Okay.
19: Chattahoochee. Great.
0: Good. Next.
19: George Strait.
6: Dang.
20: I'm in.
21: George.
0: Lunchbox?
21: Carrying Your Love With Me.
0: Solid. I have Amarillo by Morning.
6: I mean, I picked it because it's my favorite, Amarillo by Morning.
20: It's got to be Amarillo.
6: But you know he's probably bust out a lot of Check Yes or No.
20: Yeah, but I think like...
6: Because Amarillo is older. It's been around longer.
0: Well, let's go to Ray. Ray?
19: Amarillo by Morning.
6: Yeah, okay.
20: Yeah.
0: We're debating it. All we have to do is go for the answer.
6: Okay.
0: All right, next up.
19: Miranda Lambert.
0: Oh, man. Okay, I'm in. Amy in?
6: Yeah.
0: What do you have?
6: House That Built Me.
0: I have House That Built Me. Eddie?
20: The House That Built Me.
0: Lunchbox?
21: Mama's Broken Heart.
0: Ray?
19: Kerosene.
20: Oh my gosh, I wrote it down and scratched it out.
6: I thought of that. That's like my least favorite song.
20: We all got it wrong.
0: Maybe that song was a little newer. And so if Kerosene's older, she's just played it more.
6: Yeah.
0: Mm-hmm. Okay, next.
19: Luke Bryan.
20: I'm in.
21: Oh man, Luke Bryan, huh?
6: Ooh.
21: Luke,
0: I'm not gonna get this one right.
20: Are you just trying to come up with one song, Lunchbox?
21: Yeah. I don't know the title of a single Luke Bryan song. I'll be honest. No, I do.
0: Okay, I'm in.
21: But I don't know if that's the title of the song.
0: Lunchbox.
21: Yeah, I don't even know if Catfish Dinner is the name of the song, so I went and drink a beer.
0: That is the name of a song.
21: Yes!
0: Catfish Dinner is That's My Kind of Night.
21: That's the one I was trying to get, but
20: that's a good one.
0: I don't have that one. I have I Don't Want This Night to End.
20: It's another good one.
0: But I don't think that's it. I feel like I'm missing a big one.
6: Shoot, now I'm like, is this even Luke Bryan or is it somebody else?
20: Oh, no.
6: Country Girl, Shake It For Me.
20: That's Luke Bryan. That's Luke.
6: Yeah. Phew, that's what I have.
0: Eddie?
20: I have Crash My Party.
0: Ray, is anybody right?
19: Yes. Country Girl. Shake it for me.
6: Wow. Oh my gosh, am I?
0: You might win.
20: Wow. You're in the lead.
0: Number five.
19: Luke Combs.
0: Is Amy in the lead?
22: She is in the lead.
0: If you get this, you win. Straight up. I'm in.
21: I'm in for the win.
0: Amy's staring.
6: I know. Now I'm gonna.
20: Just a lot of songs to choose.
6: Yeah, but it's like, okay, tornadoes, hurricanes.
0: Need an answer.
6: Oklahoma. No, I want the one about the lottery ticket and the former ex-mother-in-law.
0: Yeah, what's that
6: soon
0: one called?
6: To be that's the one I want. Now I can't think of the name.
20: Dang, I can't think of that one either.
6: Lottery ticket. Like,
19: this is now a scratch-off ticket. Got to wear it with the buttercup in it. And then I said that these are the
6: Who?
20: That's the song
0: that's
20: you're
0: the
20: singing.
0: Song?
20: Anyway. No. Yes, it is.
0: Yeah, you're trying to think of.
6: That's not it?
0: I don't know. I don't have the answer.
6: But you wouldn't give it to me if you thought that was his most played song.
0: But I don't know the answer, though.
1: It's got to be.
0: You have 3 seconds.
1: Okay.
0: What do you have?
1: When it rains, it pours.
0: I'm glad she got
20: that. That's it. That's the one.
0: Oh, no. I would think it would be his first number one.
1: Which
20: what? No, I'm saying that's the song she was trying to think of.
0: Yeah, I told her.
20: Oh, okay. So and you had it written down?
1: No, he told me I had a pick, so I picked it.
0: Okay. All right. I just picked his first number one.
1: Which was what?
0: Hurricane.
1: I thought I just said the, I say earthquake and tornado? Yeah,
0: I have hurricane. I don't know that it's right. Eddie?
20: I have hurricane.
1: Oh, no.
20: Come on, baby.
0: Lunchbox?
21: It's obviously hurricane.
1: Oh, no.
0: Ray?
21: When it rains, it pours.
20: Oh, Amy.
1: Okay, people.
0: Dang, I gave it to her.
1: We
0: missed it anyway. We wouldn't have won.
1: Mm-hmm.
0: Dang. You're telling me he doesn't play Hurricane every show?
1: Right. Hey.
0: Every show.
1: But people love When It Rains, It Pours.
0: But it's what he's played the most.
1: I know, but he has other natural disaster songs to sing about.
20: Good job, Amy.
0: That's a great one. She's our winner.
20: Nailed it.
1: And probably when a hurricane has recently struck, he removes it from the
0: list. That's a great point. Sensitivities.
1: Yes.
0: Yes. Ray, give her two more victory laps.
1: Okay.
21: Wallen.
1: I love the song where his mom tells her he's going to be all right. She's been praying for him.
0: I would guess it's Whiskey Glasses.
1: Really?
20: Sand guessing. In My Boots.
1: What's the one I'm thinking of, though? Whiskey Glasses.
20: No, you're thinking of,
0: Ray, what is it?
21: Whiskey Glasses.
1: Okay. Yep.
0: One more.
21: Sam Hunt.
1: Body Like a Back Road.
0: I bet it's House Party because it's older.
1: House Party?
21: House Party.
1: Mm-hmm.
0: Why'd you look at her like that?
20: Because she changed every time you said it.
1: This was just for fun.
0: This is for fun.
20: I know, but you believe in yourself. You won the game, Amy.
0: But she would have missed those two.
20: Right.
0: Hit that song. Boom. All right, Amy's big winner. Good job, everybody.
3: Bobby Bones.

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1: How Neighborhood's helping single parents and families put fresh food on the table. A great idea. Amy has the story coming up next in our positivity segment called Tell Me Something Good.
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4: Not a bad ride for you this morning. Some delays in certain spots, including Augusta Road southbound, slowing down there, passing Market Boulevard, down towards I-95, and also keeping an eye on congestion. Heading into town there on I-516 eastbound, slowing down there, passing Veterans Parkway, towards Abercorn Street. Also keeping an eye on congestion this morning, up towards Pritchardville, South Carolina, Highway 46 eastbound, tap on the brakes there, getting towards Buckwalter Parkway. And that's a look at traffic. I'm Zach Grizzle.
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22: A mild start for Thursday morning. Throughout the day, mostly sunny, and it will be hot this afternoon with highs in the mid to upper 90s. And tonight, mostly clear, lows in the mid 70s. That's your forecast. I'm WJCL 22 Storm Tracker meteorologist Jonathan Myers.
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25: Yeah.
4: We took Baby Billy to Target last night. I mean, sensory overload for a baby, but in the best way. It's just so many colors. We've not taken her there. Usually it's we'll make a quick Target run. There's one by the house. And so we went down and we put her in the pouch. And you can see it on my Instagram stories, Mr. Bobby Bones. And she had a good time. She never cried, but I think she was just kind of taken aback at how many colors Target has.
26: Yeah, there's a lot to see there.
4: There's a lot.
26: I mean, I'm 45 and I get taken aback there.
4: I know. And if I go, because we were going to get a couple things for her. Oh, you know what I did? I got some sour gummy, like jawbreaker type candies, just because they were at the register.
26: Mm-hmm.
4: My stomach killed me last night. I should not have eaten the whole bag. I shouldn't have eaten
26: the whole bag.
4: I should have eaten any. I shouldn't have eaten any. But I'm like a child myself. I go up. I haven't had those in years, and they're sour and they're gummy. They're not dairy. And I had the whole bag, and not all at once. But well, we took Billy, and she was great. And we got a couple teething things. The teething thing is, it's so rough. Because we can see them underneath. They're cutting through. Sucks.
26: How long is that supposed to last? I don't know, because I didn't...
4: Forever, in perpetuity.
26: Oh, okay.
4: Well, they just don't...
26: I just didn't know
4: generally
26: how long
4: speaking,
26: teething phase is.
4: If there's only one or two teeth coming through, then all of them eventually have to come through. I looked all this up, and sometimes it takes forever for the first couple. Sometimes, like, Billy's teething a little earlier than what ChatGPT says is normal, but then they all have to come through.
26: Well, let's just pray her teeth grow like
4: her
26: hair.
4: Oh, gosh. Yeah.
26: And it'll be like...
4: Well, she could have been born with teeth. That would have been weird.
26: Some babies are, and that's freaky.
4: Some babies are born with teeth all the way out?
26: No, all the way out, but like maybe a little bit... don't quote me.
4: I'm not yelling no way as in there's no chance, because I don't know, but that feels... crazy.
26: Okay. Now, I mean, I could have swore I saw an image in you know, AI these days. A little tricky.
4: Babies can be born with teeth.
26: Okay.
4: You're right. My no way was unbelievable. These teeth are called natal teeth. They happen at about one in every 3,000 births. Can you imagine a baby coming out looking like a Crest White Strip commercial?
26: I know. See, that would be crazy.
4: Wild. I'm looking at pictures. These babies have teeth. You got to go to the dentist day three.
26: Yeah.
4: Because we had to go to the pediatrician like a couple days later, but then you have to swing by the dentist. So we did that and I took a picture. There is this one toy that we have. This is not a commercial. And I believe it's Fisher Price. And it plays all these songs. And I posted a picture of it. It's still up as of right now if you're listening live. And you push a button. And the song that it plays all the time that I can't stop singing is Maybe You Could Be... A purple monkey and a bubblegum tree and me. Does anybody know that song?
26: Mm-mm.
4: Was there ever a version for your kids? Oh my God. We could swing in the breeze and you could swing back to me. It's the jam.
26: Is that the button she hits the most? Or is each button a different song?
4: No, it plays on a loop all the song.
26: Oh.
4: People think I'm full of crap when I say we use this toy. I could, and then there's a song on it too. And any parents out there, especially if you're a new parent with this Fisher Price toy. There's one that's, and a stomp, stomp, stomp about an elephant. Jam. People be a bit, I was talking to Little Big Town during a Bobby cast. They're like, what music are you listening to now? Maybe you can be a purple monkey in a bubblegum tree. And yeah, those songs are kind of the jam.
26: So who does sing that? Mm-hmm. Is there an artist?
4: So there isn't Fisher Price, but I looked it up online. It's a different person singing it on the stream, and it's not as good.
26: No, it's not the same.
4: It does not hit the same. So we did the Target yesterday. She loved it. I found myself, when I go to Target, and I don't go that often, but when I do go, I always go to, and maybe the guys can understand this, there's a section of t-shirts they always have that have all of, like, cartoons. You know what I'm talking about?
0: I got one the other day.
4: Yeah, it's always different, and every time I go, that's where I want to go to see what new ones they have. Because they're always cartoons from the 80s or 90s, or I saw, like, a Stone Cold Steve Austin, old school one.
26: So did you get that one?
4: This is very much a baby trip.
26: Oh, so you weren't. Weren't you allowed to shop?
4: I didn't find one that I loved.
26: Mm. But Stone Cold Steve Austin, isn't he one of your favorites? Or that's...
4: He was a really great
26: Sting,
4: one.
26: That's Stingray.
4: Sting. No, Sting. Not Stingray. Sting Stone Cold's awesome. We went to his ranch. Mm-hmm. Like, he was amazing. But Sting, or as you call him, Stingray, is one of my favorites.
26: That's how I differentiate him from the singer. Sting.
4: Sting. Stingray. Yeah. Mm-hmm. Yeah. So I did that. But Target for a baby... A whole new world. She wasn't even laughing or smiling, but she wasn't crying. She was just overwhelmed at everything. I met a listener, and I didn't ask. And you guys don't have to say if this is you, if you don't want your personal information out there. But I met a listener, came up and said hi. And she said, I met one of your producers at an open house. And then I thought, oh, I wonder who on the show is...
26: looking for houses?
4: Looking for a house.
26: Huh.
0: Oh.
26: If we had to guess, Abby?
4: I don't know that I want to guess. Oh. I think it's your own. It's everybody's business. So
26: I take back my guess.
4: Well,
26: it's probably Ray.
4: Well, that's another guess.
26: Or Kevin. Or Scuba.
4: It could be.
26: Now it's everybody.
4: It could be any of them. But she was very nice. Talked to her for a little bit.
26: Probably Pitts.
4: That's Amy's five producers deep. Today. Oh, look at this bib. We go through a lot of bibs, by the way. This says hangry.
26: Mm.
4: It says hangry. A state of anger caused by the lack of Dairy Queen.
26: Cute.
4: They sent this up. Today is Miracle Treat Day at DQ. Miracle Treat Day offers fans the opportunity to get a tasty Blizzard treat while helping raise funds for Children's Miracle Network Hospitals. For every Blizzard treat purchased on Miracle Treat Day, which is today, $1 or more will be donated to Children's Miracle Network Hospitals to benefit local children's hospitals. And so, do you guys do that?
26: Oh, yeah.
4: Where you tell them... Or do they have to do they have to upside down?
26: I don't feel like they have to. When I was a kid, I feel like it was more required. These days, it's hit or miss if we get it turned upside down. But I don't request it. I'm not like, can you turn it upside down?
4: They should.
26: I want it, but...
4: The donations provide critical funding for life-saving treatments and essential services for kids in need. And your support helps ensure that every child receives the care they deserve. So for 42 years... The DQ system has raised more than $185 million for local children's hospitals through Children's Miracle Network Hospitals. And so the Oreo, for me, is probably the longtime favorite. Obviously, I can't have them like I used to, but the Oreo one for me was always the one.
26: Mine's toffee.
4: Do you ever have the one with the cake inside of it, the angel food cake inside of it?
26: Mm-mm. No, because that's where toffee's not a candy bar that I would ever pick, like, at, you know, mm-hmm. if I was picking out a candy bar, but... In a blizzard, it's toffee's to me supreme.
4: You're right, because I would never buy a Heath bar on the surface. Go, I got to have a Heath bar. But when I do, they're good.
26: And in a blizzard, even better.
4: And I don't know that they have Heath specifically. I just mean the toffee. They do have toffee. I'm just looking at them. They brought a bunch by. So enjoying a Blizzard treat's never been more meaningful. Whatever delicious flavor you choose, you're contributing to a cause that changed lives. So if you needed a reason today to go get a Blizzard, I just gave
26: today
4: you
26: would
4: one.
26: Be the day.
4: I just gave you one. I'm going to play a song from George Burge in just a second. And this is the one with Luke Bryan, but I don't really see George that much anymore. And this is how I know that an artist is doing really well. Because George, I would consider not someone who I just know or not... an acquaintance. Like, he's a real, real friend. And we would hang out once or twice a week, play pickleball, play golf. He's a great golfer. Sometimes we'd go on trips together. I never hear from him now.
26: Because he's so busy.
4: Because he's so busy. Yes. Because he has freaking number one after number one. It's awesome to see. Yeah. He's killing it. He texted me the other night, and I was like, look who rose from the dead. And he's like, no, rose from the road. So, really excited to see George killing it. George Burge and Luke Bryan, this is Ride, Ride, Ride, Bobby Bone Show.

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20: So today on the push-up challenge, before Eddie was going, you were saying he's taking everything out of his pocket. He's taking his keys, skull cans. Does Eddie chew? I need to know the answer to this.
21: Nah, I was kidding. Eddie doesn't dip or chew or any of that.
22: I even missed that you said that.
21: Yeah, I was like, take all the stuff out of your pockets, keys, you know, skull.
22: Mm-hmm.
21: Just a little joke. But the videos of you two doing push-ups on the stage here in the studio, hilarious. Eddie cheated so hard.
22: They're wildly different.
21: Yes.
22: The videos, the form.
21: And everything. I'm yelling at him the whole time. And you guys can go watch. Go to our YouTube page, which is Bobby Bones Show, and they're up. And you can see Eddie cheating. And then you can see Amy doing them right. And you did 20 right. You didn't get 25, but you got to 20 and you were very right. And so it wouldn't have mattered how we did them. Listeners would have been critiquing the form. And so what you did was almost perfect.
22: Thank you.
21: Are you sore?
22: Yes.
21: Yeah.
22: Yes, I'm sore. I haven't done 20 push-ups since, I don't know, a few years ago. Last time we did some sort of a challenge where I was like, I can do it. I don't know what makes me so confident in my push-ups, but...
21: You did it, basically. And you're way stronger than Eddie.
22: Yeah, that is interesting. He was very just...
21: He let his shirt touch the ground and went back up.
22: Yeah, but his elbow, like he was just trying to go quick. And it wasn't a good look for Eddie.
21: It wasn't. Go watch it on our YouTube at Bobby Bones Show, or like the edited down versions are on our Instagram at Bobby Bones Show. There's a guy who has won the Powerball and he won $167 million, but he's been arrested for the fourth time this year. So do you think you'd be this kind of guy, Lunchbox?
7: No, I don't think I'd be that kind of guy. I think he was in trouble before the Powerball and then he won the big money. And I think he's continued to get in trouble. And I'm starting to worry that this dude's never going to get to spend his money.
21: I think if you come into a lot of money or you work yourself into a lot of money, money makes you more of what you already are. It doesn't change who you are, but I think money and power allow you to be more freely who you originally would have been to begin with. And I think that's probably what's happening here. The guy from Kentucky was arrested on Sunday for felony domestic violence charges. He's had three other arrests since winning, including resisting arrest, battery of an officer. He was expected to split his winnings with his mom, but they're not saying that happened or not. They're acting like maybe it didn't.
7: Oh, yeah.
21: If he's this shady and in trouble, I'd bet it didn't.
7: Yeah, I think he is very shady, and I don't know. Like, if you have that much money, dude, just, like, go live in a mansion and not interact with anybody. Go to anywhere. You can just do anything, and he's still running around with the same people.
21: But that's anything. You get to do anything. You get to do more of what you already wanted to do and more of who you already are. The other one was this guy in Ohio won two times in a week. He won a prize of $40,000 and then won another $25,000 prize the same week.
7: How?
21: That's pretty good.
7: Like, how does that happen?
21: He said the winnings will allow him to extend his upcoming vacation, buy a new vehicle, share with his kids, and boost his savings.
0: Yep.
21: So $65,000, probably $45,000 after taxes for sure vacation. By the time you buy a vehicle, you share a little with kids. I don't get me. You don't got a lot for savings there.
0: But I mean, but he gets to extend his vacation.
21: Yeah.
0: Gosh, twice in 1 week. I mean, you win the one, you'd probably think, okay, I'm going to take a week off.
21: I'm reading this wrong. He won $40,000 a year for 25 years.
0: I'm retired.
21: It wasn't $40,000 once. He won it a year for 25 years.
0: Yeah.
21: Huh. Yeah, that's crazy. Luke Combs, sleepless in a hotel room now. If you guys want to hit us up, you can. 877-77-BOBBY. That's our number. 877-77-B-O-B-B-Y. 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
10: Richard had a history of a large tumor on his leg that had multiple prior operations, but it just kept coming back. 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
17: Frank Sulkowski, WJCL 22 News. I-95 now back open to traffic in South Georgia. A wildfire forced the interstate to be shut down in both directions Wednesday. Heavy smoke caused low visibility between exits 14 and 22. The fire has burned up to 100 acres and may have been sparked by lightning. Georgia State Patrol urging motorists to proceed with caution while traveling through the area. For more, head over to WJCL.com.
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1: All right, voicemail.
2: Guy that took his little girl skydiving, and Lunchbox and Eddie were like, oh, no, that's child abuse, that's child endangerment. I want to let y'all know, you know, the most dangerous thing that man did with his daughter was put her in his car and drive her to the drop zone. She has a better chance of getting hurt or injured in a car wreck than she ever will through skydiving. So, anyways, Andy from Texas, y'all have a good day. Bye.
1: Thank you, Andy from Texas. Thoughts, Eddie?
3: Okay. I mean...
1: You don't like the argument when someone says it's more dangerous to drive?
3: No.
1: Statistically, they're not wrong.
3: I understand. But I feel like the paragliding or whatever this was an unnecessary risk.
1: Unless it was necessary for bonding with a dad who was really good and loved what he did and wanted to share it with his daughter.
3: That angle makes a little bit of sense. But I mean, the car, we get in the car because we need to get places. Like, that's not unnecessary.
1: I would say... that in a car, we're trusting everybody else not to die. When he's doing that, he's trusting himself.
3: Oh, and Mother Nature and the wind and a bird that comes and pokes a hole in the glider.
1: If you guys missed the segment, go back because there was a dad and we couldn't determine if he was skydiving or paragliding. Turns out he was paragliding from a really high spot, but he had his, you know, 4 or 5 year old daughter with him.
3: A little older, like maybe 7 or something, but still unnecessary.
1: So everybody got their panties in a wad over it, but it's pretty crazy. And the video is amazing because she's like, "Dad, are we flying?" And they're thousands of feet up with a parachute over them. Thank you guys for listening. Thank you for that voicemail. Always leave us voicemails if there's something you hear that you don't like, disagree with, you do like, you agree with, or just something you want to say. We love it. So thank you. Call us 877-77-BOBBY. We're going to go for today. But we appreciate it. Check out the Bobby Bone Show podcast. There's a lot, including somebody with a really big personal announcement. It is the season of big announcements on this show. So a show member had a really big announcement. You can hear that on the Bobby Bone Show podcast. 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

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Today is National Chili Dog Day, and you know, I feel like July is a little hot for Chili Dog Day. We need to move that. We're moving into chili dog season, though. 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
17: For the afternoon, mostly sunny and hot with highs in the mid-90s. For tonight, mostly clear, lows in the mid-70s. For Friday, we'll see a hot afternoon, highs near 94 with a chance for a shower or thunderstorm. That's your forecast. I'm WJCL 22 Storm Tracker meteorologist Jonathan Myers.

New country for your workday is on Bob 106.9. Poor Megan Maroney had to cancel a show after it had started the other night. I'll tell you everything I know about this in just a few.

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0: Poor Megan Maroney has been extremely sick and actually had to cancel a show the other night.
2: I thought I did everything to make myself better and then obviously do something. I just can't play this show tonight. I will make it up to you guys. I absolutely promise I'll be back. I'll be able to come. But I want to give you guys the show you deserve. And I'm probably going to go cry my guts right now.
0: You could tell she was just a wreck about it. And I always feel so bad whenever an artist has to do that. Like, imagine there are tens of thousands of people who are all staring at you and who are about to be just, like, so disappointed. I would not handle that very well. Megan ended up rescheduling the show, and I know her fans are so supportive. But still, it just, oh, I hope she feels better soon.

Hey, it's Bobby Bones. Tomorrow morning, 9 a.m., we'll kick off the weekend with the Friday morning dance party. And then after that, everybody's favorite game, Easy Trivia. 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
1: There are reports today that Jelly Roll and Bunny unfollowed each other on social media, and I'm really trying to not read into that, but I just hate a breakup.

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5: For the afternoon, mostly sunny and hot with highs in the mid-90s. For tonight, mostly clear, lows in the mid-70s. For Friday, we'll see a hot afternoon, highs near 94 with a chance for a shower or thunderstorm. That's your forecast. On WJCL 22 Storm Tracker, meteorologist Jonathan Myers.
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1: New country, Bob 106.9. Kenny Chesney dropped the track list for his new album, and there is some real interesting stuff on here that I'm excited about. Talking about this in just a few.

0: If you ever wonder what it takes to write a hit country song, ask the people who write them. It's Katie Neal, and you can learn all about songwriting and see performances from the writers themselves when you come out to our Hilton Head Island Jam Songwriters Festival starting on the 17th. I've got a whole list of the writers and performers ready for you. Check them out by tapping on that Bob 106.9 app. Katie and Company. Kenny Chesney revealed the track list this week for his upcoming album, Silver Sands Marina.
1: Silver Sands Marina, you woke up in my arms. The $20 blinds couldn't keep the motel dark.
0: And there's some fun stuff on here, including a duet with Megan Maroney called It Just Got Weird, which the two of them have like a very fun and funny friendship, so I feel like that's going to be just like a great drinking song or something along those lines. There's also a collaboration with Colby Calais on here.
2: Starts in my toes and I crinkle my nose. Wherever it goes, I always know.
0: And the song is called What We Got Going On, and I just feel like Kenny's voice with Colby's voice is going to be like a spiritual, incredible experience. There's a third collaboration with Lily Miola, and there's also a song on there called Remember Me That Way. I don't know anything about that song, but I do fear it's going to be one of the Kenny songs that just wrecks me to my soul. Silver Sands Marina.

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The Bobby Bones Show in the morning and nonstop new country all day. You get it all right here on Bob 106.9. I have to say, tracking packages is one of the great joys of my day. Like, I just love seeing where all the little gifts from me to me are and when they're going to get to me.

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17: Frank Sulkowski, WJCL 22 News, I-95 now back open to traffic in South Georgia. A wildfire forced the interstate to be shut down in both directions Wednesday. Heavy smoke caused low visibility between exits 14 and 22. The fire has burned up to 100 acres and may have been sparked by lightning. Georgia State Patrol urging motorists to proceed with caution while traveling through the area. 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
1: 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Bob 106.9, number one for New Country. What was the first tattoo that Brantley Gilbert ever got? He's got a lot of them, so we'll ask him about it today while he's hanging out on the Superstar Power Hour.

it's Bobby Bones. Tomorrow morning, 9 a.m., we'll kick off the weekend with the Friday morning dance party. And then after that, everybody's favorite game, Easy Trivia. 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I'm Bob, 106.9.

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New country for your workday is on Bob 106.9. Back to school season. It is upon us. Hang in there, parents. You are like within spitting distance of having your days back.

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22: For the afternoon, mostly sunny and hot with highs in the mid-90s. For tonight, mostly clear, lows in the mid-70s. For Friday, we'll see a hot afternoon, highs near 94 with a chance for a shower or thunderstorm. That's your forecast. I'm WJCL 22 Storm Tracker meteorologist Jonathan Myers.

Your girls' night is about to get a massive upgrade. It's Katie Neal and our Georgia boys, Billy Currington and Kip Moore, are coming to play the brand new ViStar Pavilion at Anchor Park in Fort Wentworth, and I want to make sure you are in your own row. Give that Bob 106.9 app a tap to win. Katie and Company. One of the most popular names used in songs. So a recent study says for men, it's John or Johnny. And I feel like half of those are probably Johnny Cash references. Also David, James, and Peter. Then for women, Mary is number one. Think like Proud Mary, Mary Jane's Last Dance, the list goes on and on. Also on the list were Maria, Juliet, Bella, and Linda. I do feel though, like they might have missed some of the songs in country because Katie is in a shocking number of country songs like She's in Love with a Boy. Katie's young and man, she just don't care. And Scotty McCreery's Five More Minutes. Katie's dance at midnight, but we need it just a little more. And Carrie Underwood's Southbound. Katie's the one that should take it slow. She's dancing on the dock. It's only 2 o'clock. And that one probably being the most accurate to my personality. Katie needs to take it slow.

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Why does everything in the world feel so expensive right now? Like, food is expensive, gas is expensive. Like, I just, could something be cheap? 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

Lainey Wilson here. 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

106.9, number one for new country. 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

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You know, I'm really disliking all of the bundling of the streaming services that is happening. It's like we're almost back to just paying for cable. Like the cut the cord era was so short, and it's so sad.

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23: For the afternoon, mostly sunny and hot with highs in the mid-90s. For tonight, mostly clear, lows in the mid-70s. For Friday, we'll see a hot afternoon, highs near 94 with a chance for a shower or thunderstorm. That's your forecast. I'm WJCL 22 Storm Tracker meteorologist Jonathan Myers.

The Bobby Bones Show in the morning and nonstop new country all day. You get it all right here on Bob 106.9. Luke Bryan gifted me a new piece of taxidermy, and I went all the way to his house to get it. I'm going to tell you all about this in just a few.

0: Need the ultimate summer night out? We got you. It's Katie, and our Everybody Gets Laid Hawaiian theme bar crawl is back on Saturday the 22nd. 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
0: So a few years ago, when we moved into the Katie and Company studio, we had this empty wall outside of where I record that we needed to fill. So my boss jokingly was like, we should put up a bunch of taxidermy up there. Like, the artist should bring you taxidermy. And that really took off. Like, we've got a deer from Lee Bryce. I've got a ram from Brantley Gilbert, a turkey from Co Wetzel. Luke Bryan gave me a blind coyote that is like real special looking. And for years, Luke has been telling me that he's got something else for me. So yesterday I went to Luke's house to hear a preview of his new album, Signs, that is out on September 18th, and it is so good. Like, there's some really good throwback Luke stuff on there I think you're gonna be very excited about. But he pulled me aside. He's like, I've got something for you. And it was another piece of taxidermy.
2: Katie's getting her friend. Yeah, I got you. There's your new best friend. Now, on a otter.
3: Oh, my. And it's swimming.
2: What are we gonna name it?
4: You name it. What are we naming it?
2: I don't know. Ow.
0: Luke Bryan gave me an albino otter that he trapped on his farm because it was killing fish and causing problems. And I mean, this thing is insane. I posted a video of it on our Instagram at Katie and Company. You have to see it to believe it. But it's now hanging on our taxidermy wall. And I have to say, it's like really rounded out the space.

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1: 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If you would like to see it, which you want to, it's an albino otter. 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
7: Frank Sulkowski, WJCL 22 News. I-95 now back open to traffic in South Georgia. A wildfire forced the interstate to be shut down in both directions Wednesday. Heavy smoke caused low visibility between exits 14 and 22. The fire has burned up to 100 acres and may have been sparked by lightning. Georgia State Patrol urging motorists to proceed with caution while traveling through the area. For more, head over to WJCL.com.
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1: What was the first tattoo that Brantley Gilbert ever got? 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

say so. Hey, it's Bobby Bones. Tomorrow morning, 9 a.m., we'll kick off the weekend with the Friday morning dance party. 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
0: On the way today, going to talk to Brantley Gilbert about the piece of taxidermy that he brought us that lives here in the studio. We're also going to find out what his first tattoo was, but first, we're going to play this one for you. It's a song he wrote about his wife. This is You Don't Know Her Like I Do on the Superstar Power Hour.

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22: For the afternoon, mostly sunny and hot with highs in the mid-90s. For tonight, mostly clear, lows in the mid-70s. For Friday, we'll see a hot afternoon, highs near 94 with a chance for a shower or thunderstorm. That's your forecast. I'm WJCL 22 Storm Tracker meteorologist Jonathan Myers.

0: man.
1: New Country, Bob 106.9. Brantley Gilbert, known for having a lot of tattoos, but what was the very first tattoo that he got? Gonna ask him about that coming up in just a few on the Superstar Power Hour.

0: Music, golf, and a great cause sounds like the perfect skip work day to me. It's Katie Neal, and our third annual Low Cash Golf Bash is set for Thursday, September 17th at the Sea Pines Resort. 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
0: Brantley Gilbert is here this week hanging out with us. Now, you have a lot of tattoos. You even have a song called Tattoos. But what was the first tattoo that you ever got?
2: That's the first line of the song, which is crazy.
0: So is it?
2: The first one, I turned 18. You can barely see it, but I know what it means. And it's this, apparently I drew it when I was in high school, and it's like the crown of thorns. And if you look close, it used to spell sacrifice, but now it's almost faded completely out.
0: Are you good at drawing?
2: Not particularly.
0: Do you have like a knack for this? Or you were just like, I'm a drawing person.
2: I mean, I fiddle with it a little bit, yes. I hadn't drawn anything in a very long time, but apparently I didn't pay much attention in school either, so I guess I was filling some time with that. But I literally got it the day I turned 18, and it is almost faded all the way out. Like, you have to know what you're looking at to see it.
0: Yeah.
2: But I never touched it up or did anything with it. Now, I don't really do that with many of them. Unless we're just darkening something that's like, maybe if I get cut or scarred over or something like that, we may touch it up. Most of them, I just let them be and age the way they're aging.
0: Yes, because they're a part of your story. Brantley Gilbert is here hanging out with us on the Superstar Power Hour. And on the way, we're going to talk about the very obscure piece of taxidermy he once brought me. So don't miss that.

106.9, number one for new country. Luke Bryan just gave me a new piece of taxidermy for our studio here in Nashville, and he wanted to know if it was the best one up there, and I didn't have the heart to tell him that Brantley Gilbert actually gave me a better one once. Going to talk to Brantley all about this coming up in just a few on the Superstar Power Hour with Brantley Gilbert. Another

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0: Brantley Gilbert is here hanging out with us this week. And, you know, I have got this budding, really obscure taxidermy collection here at the studio that started out as a joke and has really taken off. Brantley, you brought me a piece, I think it's been almost 2 years ago now. And it is a ram with a tiny saddle on it. And on the saddle is a little squirrel riding it. And the squirrel's, like, even got a teeny tiny cowboy hat in its hand. It's one of the craziest things I've ever seen. But we were talking about it yesterday because Luke Bryan gifted me a new piece of taxidermy. And he's like, I hope this wins. I hope this is the big one. And I was like, you haven't seen that one Brantley gave me yet. It really is.
2: Yeah, man, that's awesome. Yeah, you can't beat a squirrel riding a goat. I mean, who does that?
0: Oh my God. And it just gets the longer.
2: It's a real saddle. Like, that's a legit saddle.
0: Yes. And like the teeny tiny cowboy hat that it's carrying. I mean, like, it gets better and better the longer you look at it. That's what I always say.
2: I don't think I'll ever do normal taxidermy again.
0: Why would you? Well, and it's been funny because every time somebody comes in, they're like, oh yeah, I'll bring you something. And then they look up at that. They're like, I don't know if I got anything for this wall.
2: It's undefeated. It'll never be tied.
0: It never will be. I mean, Luke Bryan did try pretty hard this week, but I don't know that it still holds a candle to that rim. If you would like to see the piece of taxidermy that we're talking about, you can find it on our Instagram at Katie and Company. We've got a whole wild collection. Brantley Gilbert is here hanging out with us on the Superstar Power Hour. Here he is now. It's Over When We're Sober with Ashley Cook.

Rankin's own Billy Currington is coming home. Hey, it's Bobby Bones. And Billy will be playing the brand new ViStar Pavilion in Fort Wentworth on the 7th with Kip Moore. Win a road to the show. 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

All right, the good news is it is the first day of the week that we don't have a heat advisory in effect for your ride home. I'm Nathan James on Bobble News 6.9. Another hot day, though, in the upper 90s right now. At least we have a light breeze. That'll provide a little bit of relief. UV index there right now at about 11. So if you are going outside, make sure you have on some sunscreen, although we could have some cooler temperatures by the weekend, which means we could see some rain.

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12: For the afternoon, mostly sunny and hot with highs in the mid-90s. For tonight, mostly clear, lows in the mid-70s. For Friday, we'll see a hot afternoon, highs near 94 with a chance for a shower or thunderstorm. That's your forecast. I'm WJCL 22 Storm Tracker meteorologist Jonathan Myers.

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3: When she's not on stage performing in front of thousands of people, you can find her tucked away in the corner of her tour bus, reading a book. Yeah, that's her favorite thing to do to just relax and unwind. Or just sitting on the beach doing the same exact thing, but it's not hot. 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

before school resumes in Savannah and Chatham County next week. And yesterday I was telling you about the speed zone cameras may or may not be active in the school season. I have an update for you about that in less than 6 minutes. 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

recertification from the state of Georgia. Bob 106.9, number one for New Country. I'm Nathan James. That means they will be active starting Monday when school goes back in session. Now, here's the good news. For the first 2 weeks, they're only going to issue warnings. And then the tickets will be issued starting on or about the 17th of August. Just a friendly reminder, slow down in the school zones, okay? Cameras will be active, tracking your speed about an hour before school starts, so about an hour after school ends for the day.

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2: Hey, it's Bobby Bones here with Amy. 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
12: Frank Sulkowski, WJCL 22 News. I-95 now back open to traffic in South Georgia. A wildfire forced the interstate to be shut down in both directions Wednesday. Heavy smoke caused low visibility between exits 14 and 22. The fire has burned up to 100 acres and may have been sparked by lightning. Georgia State Patrol urging motorists to proceed with caution while traveling through the area. 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
13: Billy Currington in your own row with the brand new Vistar Pavilion a week from tomorrow. Well, I can make that happen for you. I tell you how to win 10 tickets on the way in less than

y'all. It's Zach John King, and this is my new song, Get to Drinking. It's about a relationship that I had in the past that after a few Jack and Cokes, I started to paint it with rose-colored glasses. Bob.

brand new five-star pavilion at Anchor Park in Port Wentworth officially opens, and the very first country concert is 1 week from tomorrow, Friday the 7th, with Billy Currington and Kip Moore. 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

Hey, it's Bobby Bones. Tomorrow morning, 9 a.m., we'll kick off the weekend with the Friday morning dance party. And then after that, everybody's favorite game, Easy Trivia. 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
6: Heads up now over towards I-16 eastbound and westbound. Looking at reported debris there, getting towards I-95 at exit 157. Some slight delays at times there. Also keeping an eye up towards Bluffton, South Carolina. Looking at some congestion now on Fording Island Road, particularly in your eastbound and westbound lanes, getting towards Bluffton Road. Another traffic update in minutes. I'm Zach Grizzle.
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16: For the afternoon, mostly sunny and hot with highs in the mid-90s. For tonight, mostly clear, lows in the mid-70s. For Friday, we'll see a hot afternoon, highs near 94 with a chance for a shower or thunderstorm. That's your forecast. I'm WJCL 22 Storm Tracker meteorologist Jonathan Myers.
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2: He was kind of following in the footsteps of Chris Stapleton, actually has his degree in microbiology. His name is Stephen Wilson Jr. This is Gary.

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I'll tell you why in less than 6 minutes on Bob 106.

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1: If you're heading to South Georgia, be alert of heavy smoke in the air that could affect your drive this afternoon. Bible 6.9 at number 14, New Country. I'm Nathan James. Last night, Georgia Highway Patrol had to close parts of I-95 between exit 22 and exit 14 due to the very dense smoke in that area from the wildfires burning in Woodbine that's down there in Camden County. Seems to be much better today. Crews are out there working to contain that 800 acres of the wildfire. Good news is no buildings or homes are currently threatened by the fire, but depending on the wind conditions, could be hard to see while you drive.

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3: Heads up downtown. Currently keeping eyes on trouble on Abercorn Street in your northbound lanes. It's a crash there nearby Sweetwater Station Drive. Some slight delays in that area. Also taking a look at congestion leaving town in spots, including I-516 eastbound and westbound. Slowing down there between Veterans Parkway and Harry S. Truman Parkway. Head up towards Fort Medworth. Heavier delays on Jimmy Dulwich Parkway westbound and Augusta Road northbound, both getting up towards I-95. Another traffic update in minutes. I'm Zach Grizzle.
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5: 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It is time for Four to the Door, plus a few more, powered by Hilton Head Exterminators. I'm Nathan Deems, new Luke Bryan on the way, Lauren Elena 42. Now here comes Morgan Wallen.

a judge on American Idol, which has just now been renewed for its 25th season. Auditions are going to begin on August 25th. And yes, video auditions are allowed again this year. She's going to be 15 years or older. Bob 106.9. Another

If you love country music, getting out on the golf course, and giving back, I've got the perfect day planned for you. It's Bobby Bones, and our third annual Low Cash Golf Bash is back at the iconic Sea Pines Resort, Thursday, September 17th. We'll be playing the beautiful Atlantic Dunes course with Low Cash and some other surprise country stars, all to help Tunnel to Towers. 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
3: Heads up now over towards town. Currently keeping an eye on a crash there on Abercorn Street in your northbound lanes, getting towards Sweetwater Station Drive. Also keeping an eye on your westbound lanes of Abercorn Street through Georgetown. Slowing down there a tad bit, passing Veterans Parkway over towards King George Boulevard. Also keeping eyes now on heavy congestion up towards Port Wentworth. Heavy delays there on Jimmy Deutsch Parkway westbound, as well as Augusta Road northbound. In either case, cramping up there, getting towards I-95. Another traffic update in minutes. I'm Zach Grizzle.
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18: For the afternoon, mostly sunny and hot with highs in the mid-90s. For tonight, mostly clear, lows in the mid-70s. For Friday, we'll see a hot afternoon, highs near 94 with a chance for a shower or thunderstorm. That's your forecast. I'm WJCL 22 Storm Tracker meteorologist Jonathan Myers.
19: This weather report is brought to you by Buford Memorial. 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

0: about was turning 16.
1: But you soon may be eating more locally sourced shrimp. And the Low Country, thanks to a brand new law that was just passed in South Carolina, mirroring one that's similar in Georgia. We'll talk about that on the way in less than 6 minutes. Now, Kenny Chesney's on Bob Waters 6.9.

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new law just got passed in South Carolina, which means restaurants will have to disclose if their shrimp is locally sourced or not. 506.9 at number 14, New Country. I'm Nathan James. There's a similar law in Georgia, but this one in South Carolina has every single restaurant disclosing where the shrimp that they are serving you was actually sourced. Hopefully, it will help out our local shrimpers in Beaufort get more business.

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2: Hey, it's Bobby Bones here with Amy. 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
5: Keeping eyes now on congestion through town over towards Port Wentworth. Delays on Augusta Road northbound, as well as Jimmy Lurch Parkway westbound. Cramming up there, getting towards I-95. And also keeping eyes now on congestion in town on I-516 eastbound and westbound. Slowing down there in either direction between Harry S. Truman Parkway and Veterans Parkway. Those delays coming to a head right around Abercorn Street. Then on I-16 westbound, slowing down a little bit before Dean's Forest Road, exit 160. Picking up speed as you move westbound towards I-95. Another traffic update in minutes. I'm Zach Rizzle.
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22: I'm Brooke Butler with the WJCL 22 News Team. Bullock County deputies are investigating a vandalized flock safety camera and are working with Florida authorities to see whether a 19-year-old charged in a similar crime there is connected. And Chatham County Mosquito Control is taking action tonight. Crews will treat parts of the county starting 1 hour before sunset. That means you may see a low-flying yellow aircraft during that time. We'll have these stories and more coming up tonight on WJCL 22 News.
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Oh, B-Dub has taken his longest ride internationally. Babadook 6.9 at number 14, New Country. I'm Nathan James. 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
0: From the Hilton Head Buick GMC Cadillac Traffic Center, this is Bob Traffic.
6: Keeping eyes now on some congestion leaving town, particularly through Port Wentworth on Augusta Road northbound. Slowing down there, getting up towards I-95. Those delays lingering on as you can

0: continue northbound up towards Market Boulevard, freeing up a little bit going up north towards there. Over towards Georgetown, looking at some delays on Abercorn Street westbound. Slowing down there a tad bit past Veterans Parkway towards King George Boulevard. Those delays, though, picking up as you move westbound towards Okeechee Road. And that's a look at traffic. I'm Zach Grizzle.
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13: For the afternoon, mostly sunny and hot with highs in the mid-90s. For tonight, mostly clear, lows in the mid-70s. For Friday, we'll see a hot afternoon, highs near 94 with a chance for a shower or thunderstorm. That's your forecast on WJCL 22 Storm Tracker, meteorologist Jonathan Myers.

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3: 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There's been some old city folks trying to come in to change it. When

Hey, it's Bobby Bones. Tomorrow morning, 9 a.m., we'll kick off the weekend with the Friday morning dance party. And then after that, everybody's favorite game, Easy Trivia. 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

106.9, number one for New Country. We had another earthquake in Georgia yesterday, registered 2.3 on the Richter scale. It was found actually in the Atlanta area. These are getting just way too close to home for me. Bob 106.9. We young.

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1: 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From the Hilton Head Buick GMC Cadillac Traffic Center, this is Bob Traffic.
11: Keeping eyes down on some congestion leaving town, particularly through Port Wentworth on Augusta Road northbound. Slowing down there, getting up towards I-95. Those delays lingering on as you continue northbound up towards Market Boulevard, freeing up a little bit, going up north towards there. Over towards Georgetown, looking at some delays on Abercorn Street westbound. Slowing down there a tad bit past Veterans Parkway towards King George Boulevard. Those delays, though, picking up as you move westbound towards Okeechee Road. And that's a look at traffic. I'm Zach Grizzle.
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20: 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I will tell you why. I'm a super fan now of Gabriel Hicks on the way in less than 10 minutes. I'm Nathan James. Thanks for hanging out with me here.

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not too often you hear about good things that a teenager does here in our community. That is until now. Babadook 6.9, number 14, New Country. I'm Nathan James. I'm super proud of Hilton Head Island local Gabriel Hicks. He's 13 years old, loves to be outdoors on his skateboard. He went over to Bristone Arena to have some fun and realized that the skate park over there was just in really bad shape and had been neglected for quite some time. So he got some friends together from his church and showed up at this week's city council meeting and asked the town to actually repair it. And during the meeting, they voted on it, and it's going to happen. That's awesome. Congratulations, Gabriel. Thank you for your hard work for our town.

Hey, it's Bobby Bones. Tomorrow morning, 9 a.m., we'll kick off the weekend with the Friday morning dance party. And then after that, everybody's favorite game, Easy Trivia. Tomorrow morning, Bobby Bones Show. I'm Bob, 106.9.

0: If you've ever wondered what it takes to write a hit country song, ask the people who write them. 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
1: 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It's B-Dub. 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
1: WJCL 22 Storm Tracker Weather Center.
15: For the afternoon, mostly sunny and hot with highs in the mid-90s. For tonight, mostly clear, lows in the mid-70s. For Friday, we'll see a hot afternoon, highs near 94 with a chance for a shower or thunderstorm. That's your forecast on WJCL 22 Storm Tracker. Meteorologist Jonathan Myers.

106.9, Savannah's number one for new country. We have got a lot going on. Not only are we on the longest ride for the next week and a half, but we're giving away free gas. Yeah, another free gas winner coming up tomorrow. It's B-Dub Radio.

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0: 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And if you have someone with you, pack lightly. And get a vacuum packer. I would say is my biggest trip for a cross country, biggest tip for a cross country road trip on a motorcycle. So 2 pairs of jeans for the whole trip for me. I got a pair of shorts. I think maybe 5 or 6 shirts and underwear and socks. That's it. Like plenty of underwear and socks. That's the one thing. Cause you could, I've worn the same jeans for 5 straight days. They can stand up by themselves, but they don't smell. You got to pack light on a bike. 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I hope you learned something there.
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0: 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It's B-Dub. 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